0: Hi there, RJ here. On June 5, Friday, 9 p.m., Friday special double treat, two bands, Mai Castro and the Banda Latina Band, will entertain you. And I will be there also with the New Riots.
1: Good golly, Miss Molly.
0: Two shows in one night with the same regular entrance price. 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Mai Castro and the Banda Latina starts at 9 p.m. And after them, I go on stage and make you dance till you drop. 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

0: Good evening, Philippines, and hello world. Welcome to another episode of Mystical Buffet. My name is G. Santos, and I'm with my beautiful co-host and partner, Marge.
1: Good evening, everyone. My name is Marge. His other half, not the better half, because he's the better half. Anyway, it's warm Saturday evening,
0: and
1: I'm so happy. Sabi ni Ma'am Miles last week, hindi daw absent daw siya for today, but I see her. I see her here.
0: Okay.
1: So thank you so much, Ma'am Miles, for... Para ako kasing yung kindergarten, pag wala yung mommy niya. Although I'm so much older than Ma'am Miles, but you know, Ma'am Miles is a regular, and she
0: Ma'am Miles, good evening.
1: She coined the word mystical buffet. Oh, ay, kaburks pala. Burks. Oh. Yeah. Anyway, sige. Masyadong mainit.
0: Mainit pa rin.
1: And we woke up so early because we were invited to be sponsors for a store opening in Paco Branch. It's called OnePay.
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1: 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Pwedeng mga remittances, pwedeng cash in, cash out, pwedeng, tapos may Lotto store pa.
0: One-stop shop yan.
1: 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Diba?
0: Your bills, payments, utilities.
1: Pwedeng bayad center.
0: Travel tickets.
1: So the store opening was really, really festive. Oh. And of course, the Vice Mayor of Manila was there, Chi Atienza. And a little trivia, Chi Atienza was... a member of the Glee Girls.
0: Sama ni Janine.
1: And she sings very well also. So, not also because I sing well, I don't sing well. It's my daughter who sings well. Anyway, sige.
0: Congratulations to Nati.
1: Nati Cura de Frances. So, congratulations. It was a very rewarding and... we had very good lunch, plus
0: entertainment.
1: From yung Rondalia and
0: folk dancers.
1: It was really Pinoy na Pinoy because Nati is actually based in Arizona, Chandler, Arizona. Okay, so ano na ho ngayon na end of the month na.
0: Okay.
1: Sweldo ba kahapon o
0: sa lunes? Weekend. Ano ba ito? Ang tawag doon? Weekend. Payday.
1: Payday.
0: Payday weekend. 31st hanggang 31 ng May, di ba?
1: Okay. So, nakakatuwa. Wala ko kaming rehearsal. Maaga kaming gumising. Tsaka kagabi, naipit ho kami kapapanood ng
0: ng
1: HBO. Something about divorce. We've been stringing kasi yung mga Sarah Jessica Parker series. So meron siyang And Just Like That and then Divorce and then of course yung Sex and the City. Matagal na po yun, bata pa sila. So anyway, since this is our last episode for the month of June, we turned the page into the month of June and many people simply see another month of the calendar.
0: June, middle of the year, bilis.
1: Yes, and another 30 days, another cycle of bills, work, family obligations, and daily routines. So realizing that we are halfway, kasi sabi lang ni G, through the year 2026, and throughout history, June has carried a special quality. There is something about June that feels different. Kasi pagka June, parang malapit ang Pasko.
0: At saka tag-ulan.
1: Oo, tag-ulan. 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
0: Wala pa eh. Pero mayroon ka na daw eh. Diba? May bagyo. Parating.
1: The first months of the year are often filled with resolutions and beginning. Meron na bang mga nanonood? Bakit sa akin wala?
0: Refresh mo.
1: Okay.
0: Of course,
1: okay.
0: Si Babael, si Angelo Redaha. Yan, happy 28th birthday daw. si Angelo Redaja sa June 2 sa Martes.
1: Birthday ni June?
0: Ni Angelo Redaja.
1: Sorry. Ano ba what's happening to me? It's because nagluluko to eh.
0: Mark Mallorca, welcome aboard. Yeah, magandang gabi po.
1: Okay, tama ngayon ko lang nakita. Mayroon ng mga at highlight dito eh.
0: Rebecca Tibajares from Iloilo. Andyan.
1: 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And then si Angelo Redaja from Malolos, Bulacan.
0: Mm-hmm.
1: Huling Sabado ng Mayo, mga ka-MP.
0: Yeah, yes. Correct.
1: Magandang gabi po mga ka-perks, sabi ni Mark Mallorca. Don't like and share mga ka-MP, sabi ni Angelo.
0: Mm-hmm.
1: Okay. Thank you so much. And at highlights from Mamas. And si Rebecca at highlight din at saka sabi niya good evening to both of us.
0: Ayun.
1: So, you know, the first months of the year are often filled with resolutions
0: and beginnings. So, March and April carry the energy of awakening. So, May brings acceleration and movement, but June stands at a unique threshold. It is neither the excitement of a beginning or the completion of an ending, because June is the

0: June gets its name from Juno, the ancient Roman goddess of marriage, women, for fertility, childbirth, and protection. Kaya nga maraming June Bride. She was considered the queen of the gods and the protector of the Roman state. This is one reason June remains one of the most popular months for weddings worldwide. Diba? June Bride at saka December Bride. So kung ganyan, ano ang maraming pinanganganak? 9 months after June and 9 months after December.
1: Yan, o. Paatras ka. May, April, March.
0: March ako eh. Oh. Ikaw?
1: September. December, so, kinasal yung nanay, tatay ko.
0: So, tama-tama. Merong, merong na-conceive ng June, merong na-conceive ng December. Okay. So, in ancient Rome, marrying during June was believed to bring prosperity, fertility, and harmony to a couple's future life together. So, many modern wedding traditions unknowingly trace their roots back to these ancient beliefs.
1: Okay. So, June contains the summer solstice. In the northern hemisphere, usually around June 20 to 21. So, this is the longest day and shortest night of the year.
0: Ibig sabihin, ang haba-haba ng araw. Yung medyo alas 7 na, maliwanag pa. Ganun ba yun?
1: Ganun, correct.
0: So, ancient cultures
1: considered it a powerful portal of light, abundance, and spiritual awakening. Celebrations of the solstice date back thousands of years.
0: Kanina po, before I wrote the script, I was asking Jesus, sabi ko, what could be a good, ano, what could be a good topic? And usually kasi siya nagsasuggest ng mga topics eh. Ako, I just write the script. Anyway, so naisip niya, sabi niya, end of the month na eh. Last ano natin to, last May episode. Sabi ko, oh, sige, let's talk about June. June is what animal month in feng shui?
1: Horse.
0: Horse.
1: No, horse month, huh?
0: Oo.
1: Horse, so, year. Naku, may
0: double horse.
1: Dyan,
0: oh. Horse year, horse month, and horse is a fire, a fire animal. So, ibig sabihin, ang init
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1: Ay, activated ka.
0: Sobra, sobra kang activated. So, the famous prehistoric monument, Stonehenge.
1: Is aligned with the sunrise.
0: Sa England, di ba?
1: It is aligned with the sunrise of the summer solstice. Every year, thousands gather there to witness the first rays of dawn crossing the ancient stones.
0: Oo, pero alam mo, ang tahimik ng ating mga ka-Berks.
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1: Yeah, okay, okay yan, okay yan.
0: So marami hong trivia din ito. So the birthstone of June is unusual because it has three official stones. Tatlo. Kasi di ba ang April, diamond. I actually posted something on Facebook. So, pearl, alexandrite, and moonstone.
1: Yan ang official stones ng
0: June, ang alexandrite,
1: ha?
0: Maganda. 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
0: You know, I like that, that crystal, yung moonstone, because it has what they call chatoyancy, or yung parang nagre-rainbow siya pagka habang ginagalaw mo.
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0: And they have been

0: 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Yep.
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1: 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Oo. Tapos June 3, of course, birthday of our chairman, si RJ Jacinto.
0: The main man.
1: Happy,
0: so, birthday,
1: happy birthday, Sir
0: boss.
1: RJ.
0: Yes. June 3. Okay. So,
1: sa mga yun yata, may sale, birthday sale.
0: May sale, may birthday sale po ang, ano,
1: ang RJ
0: Guitar
1: Center. Oo, punta na kayo.
0: Ang Guitar Center who is, does not only sell guitars, there are a lot of musical instruments that you can explore if you go to the 3-day sale yata yun eh.
1: Two days only. Tapos may discount pa yan.
0: May discount yan depending on the time.
1: Time nga, medyo mataas na ang closing niya. Mga 40% na siguro ngayon. 30% yan, mga umaga alas 7. Yeah.
0: Yeah.
1: Accessories, strings, andyan lahat.
0: Mm-mm.
1: Oh. Keyboards, drums. Oh.
0: So, back to June. Oh. So, June's flower is the rose. May kanta rin ganyan yata eh. Mm-hmm. Oh, or was it a movie? Symbolizing love, beauty, devotion, and spiritual unfolding.
1: Mm-hmm.
0: So, in mystical traditions, the rose often represents the opening of the soul.
1: In folklore, the month of June is believed to be a month when the veil between intentions and manifestations became thinner.
0: So ibig sabihin, madaling mag-manifest pagka month of June because very thin lang yung ano yung nagse-separate ng ano ng wishes to the manifesting.
1: Mm-hmm.
0: Di ba?
1: Mm-hmm.
0: Okay.
1: So, farmers watched the skies and seasons carefully because June often determined the success of harvests later in the year.
0: Mm-hmm.
1: So in medieval Europe, people believed that herbs gathered during June possessed stronger healing and magical properties because of the increased sunlight and growing life force in nature.
0: O, tingnan mo. Talagang magulo tong ano ko eh, telepono ko. Ang dami na, nandito na si favorite ko to ngayon eh. Bago nating regular, si Willie Maaliw.
1: Willie, good evening. Welcome aboard.
0: Sabi niya, good evening, GN March. Thank you for unexpected pleasant evening. Thank you. 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Naging magka-berks na sila ni Ma'am Miles because of a mystical buffet. Sabi ni Noella Matsushima from Japan. Please, May 31 yata, good evening. Idols, greet my pamangkin Kim Kusi, birthday niya.
1: Ayan. Kim Kusi, happy birthday bukas.
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1: 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Si Kai Evelyn tsaka si Kapi Dring Vito, yan. June 2, my
0: June
1: birthday.
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0: Si Kai Evelyn ba o si Kapi Dring? Happy birthday na lang to
1: Happy
0: both
1: birthday.
0: Of you. And thank you so much for ever, always, ever tuning into Mystical Buffet. Okay. Mamas, bakit ano? Sabi mo absent ka tao, sa andyan ko, ang sayo ko.
1: May change of plans.
0: So anyway, balik tayo sa June. So, asan na tayo? Many ancient civilizations viewed June as a month of abundance. And crops were growing, animals were thriving, and communities prepared for future harvests. So it symbolized the stage of life where seeds planted earlier began showing visible results. So, parang ito ho yung tumutubo na yung mga tinanim ninyo. Ibig sabihin, pati ho yung mga tinatanim ninyong wishes, tumutubo na, magmamanifest na.
1: Oh.
0: Okay?
1: Okay, so from a symbolic perspective, June occupies the midpoint of the year. So, mystics often regard midpoint periods as moments of assessment, recalibration, and course correction. So the question becomes, am I still moving toward the future I intended? So numerologically, June is the sixth month. Pero sa feng shui, hindi, February tayo nag-umbisa. Pag sa feng shui, February, March, April, May, June. Panlima.
0: Fifth month.
1: June,
0: Iba po kasi yung feng shui calendar from the Gregorian calendar. Oh, Ang Gregorian calendar always starts in January 1st. Okay.
1: Okay. Mm-hmm. So the number six is traditionally being associated with home, family, responsibility, nurturing, compassion, and service. So this is one reason many people find themselves focusing more on family matters during June.
0: So an interesting weather proverb says, if June is sunny and bright, it brings a harvest of delight.
1: Mm-hmm.
0: Pero usually ang June sa Pilipinas ay ulan. Maulan.
1: Hindi pa siguro, mainit pa eh.
0: Pero alam mo bang umulan ng ilang araw, nagbaha pa nga in some places.
1: Yun lang, yung flash flood, yun ang ano dyan, yung biglang buhos eh, di ba?
0: So, for centuries?
1: For centuries, farmers closely observed the June weather because it often foretold the agricultural success or hardships. So, a beautiful mystical reflection about June is this. So, January, you plant the seed. In March, the seed awakens, okay? The month of May nourishes it, and June reveals whether it has taken root.
0: Malaman dapat kung pinapatanim kayo na anabex eh.
1: Oh.
0: So in that sense, June is not merely another month.
1: Mm-hmm.
0: It is the year's first report card. Kung baga, sa eskwela, may report card. By the way, congratulations to my apo, si Igusan. Puro excellent yung ano na sa card niya. And also, Kini, it's very good Kini, in school. Thank you so
1: school.
0: Much, little boys, for ano, for making Lola proud.
1: Mm.
0: But they don't call me Lola. They call me Ina.
1: Mm.
0: Mm. Ina. And then the youngest boy I have calls me Inana.
1: Mm-hmm.
0: Buong-buo yung Inana.
1: Mm-hmm.
0: That's my other name kasi. So, anyway, this makes June a month of gratitude and adjustment and renewed commitment to one's path.
1: Yeah,
0: kasi
1: so many
0: iba yung tanong. Mm. Yung tanong kanina, saan ba ako patutungo?
1: Yeah. So many people enter June carrying plans they made in January. Yet by this month, reality has revealed itself. Some dreams have grown stronger. Others have quietly faded away. June, therefore, becomes a month of honest assessment and not self-criticism nor regret, but simply honest observation.
0: So the ancient mystics believed that growth comes not from the constant action, but from periods of examination. A farmer does not pull up crops every day to see if they are growing. He observes, adjusts, waters, and waits.
1: Mm-hmm.
0: Ang pagtatanim mo kasi talaga is a waiting game eh. Diba? Tsaka ang saya-saya mo pag tumubo.
1: Mm-hmm. Okay. And then, the birthstone of June is unusual because it has three official stones nga. As we mentioned earlier, yung pearl, alexandrite, and moonstone.
0: So, of the three, moonstone has long been associated with intuition and dreams, and feminine wisdom and psychic sensitivity.
1: Mm-hmm. June's flower.
0: June's flower is rose. You mentioned that.
1: Yeah, okay.
0: So in folklore, June was believed to be
1: a month when the veil between intentions and manifestations became thinner.
0: Okay. So from symbolic perspective, June occupies the midpoint of the year. Mystics regard the midpoint period as moments of assessment, recalibration, and course correction. So anyway, an interesting proverb which I mentioned is, if June is sunny and bright, it brings a harvest of delight. And a beautiful mystical reflection about June is this.
1: Okay.
0: January.
1: Well, yun nga. So, you said earlier, di ba?
0: You said it na. What happened to me?
1: Na doble-doble.
0: So, in that sense, So faster decisions, faster results, faster success.
1: Yun.
0: Yet nature teaches a different lesson. And the tree grows slowly. The river flows steadily. The mountain rises patiently. And June invites us to remember that lasting things are rarely built in haste.
1: Yeah.
0: May kasabihan nga ho eh, haste makes waste.
1: Oo.
0: Diba? Ibig sabihin, at saka diba sa Tagalog, ang naglalakad ng matulin kung matinik ay malalim. Uy, ang galing ko, naalala ko yun. 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
1: Tama. Mm.
0: So anyway, another mystical theme in June is illumination.
1: Ayun. So the days become longer in many parts of the world. Light lingers a little longer before evening arrives. So ancient cultures saw this as symbolic because light was not merely sunlight. So light actually represented awareness, understanding, truth, and wisdom.
0: Okay.
1: Mm-hmm.
0: Therefore,
1: June became a month for seeing things more clearly. Maybe there is a situation in life that has remained confusing, or maybe there is a relationship that requires understanding, or is a decision that has been postponed.
0: So June often brings opportunities for greater clarity, not because the universe suddenly changes, but because awareness expands. The answer may have always been present and the individual simply becomes ready to see it. Diba? Kasi minsan andyan, pero hindi mo naman nakikita, eh di walang ano din, walang silbi. Diba?
1: So in many mystical teachings, June is also associated with gratitude. Half the year is nearly complete, so you ask yourself, what blessings have quietly appeared? What difficulties have actually become teachers? What challenges have strengthened character? Sometimes the greatest gifts arrive disguised as inconvenience, like a delayed plan or closed door or a disappointment. So months later, many discover that what seemed like a setback was actually protection.
0: Okay, so may tawag ho dyan yung blessings in disguise.
1: Oh.
0: Di ba? Minsan yung blessings kaya nga in disguise eh. Kasi you find out later that it was really just to protect you or to make things better for you. But at the moment that it's happening, makakainis. Di ba?
1: Oo, andyan si ano?
0: Si Noella. Oh, and Mamena Gray, good evening to the beautiful couple.
1: Elise, and then, andito rin si Elise.
0: Oo, si Fe Grande, good PM mga kabesi. And sabi ni Noella, mainit na dito sa Japan, naka-short sleeves na me. And see you idol, July or August, uuwi ako. Uy, magkikita talaga tayo ha. 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Hi Elise, thank you so much for tuning in. Yan si Elise, magandang ano yan, magandang bata.
1: Mm-hmm.
0: So, asan tayo? June encourages appreciation for both visible blessings and hidden blessings. Marami hong ganon, hidden. So, the mystics also regarded June as a month of relationships. Sabi natin kanina, kaya nga June bride.
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0: And but not only romantic relationships, pati yung relationship natin with family, mentors, teachers, friends, lahat ng mga tao sa buhay nyo, kailangan ho ayos-ayos yung mga relationships natin. 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
1: Lapit na.
0: So, another may possess little yet feel deeply blessed because of meaningful relationships. 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
1: Okay, so we'll just take a short break and Mystical Buffet will be right back.
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0: Okay, back to Mystical Buffet.
1: So we're going to give you an OPM. 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

0: Sobrang salamat, Noela, na ubo ko sa dami ng hearts. 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
1: Mm-hmm.
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0: 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Follow the cue of the singer.
1: Mali ang ano.
0: Matigas ho yung ulo ng accompanist ko. 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Anyway. Well, here's one by Randy Crawford. I've always thought that Randy Crawford was a guy. Tapos, narinig ko, siya pala yung kumanta ng One Hello.
1: Oh.
0: So everything starts with One Hello, right? All relationships start with that, either a hello or a hi. So ito, here goes.

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What does it say, ba? It says, "Have you ever tried reaching out for the other side?" Thank you, Noella.

0: What's with the guitar?
1: Hindi guitar yun. 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
0: Oo, oh, oh, I get distracted eh. May, ano, may tumutunog na hindi, ano, hindi maayos.
1: Oh, yun, no? Oh. 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
0: Ano
1: oh.
0: yun?
1: Hindi ko alam.
0: What is it?
1: I don't know.
0: Mm. Siyempre, i-blame ko siya. Siya may hawak ng gitara eh. So, nandun na ho tayo sa ano, sa closing words natin. Uy, bilis ah. Bilis. So, as June unfolds, there may be victories to celebrate and there may also be lessons to learn. So, because the year is not over and the story is still being written, the journey continues. And for our closing words, nanonood yata si Louie Hunyero from ano?
1: Louie! From Santa Ana. Yan. Oh.
0: So as June unfolds, may its gentle wisdom remind us that growth is not always loud and blessings are not always obvious, as mentioned kanina, di ba? So sometimes the greatest miracles arrive quietly one day at a time. And walk forward with gratitude, trust the timing of your journey, and remember every sunrise is another chance to begin again. I like ano, sunsets better than sunrises. Sunrise, I never see sunset. The sunrise. I wake up so late that wala akong nakikita ang sunrise. So anyway, here's something from ano, my best friend's wedding. We hope that you like it. May tumutunog ano. It's bothersome.
1: Ano kaya yun?
0: AJ, pakatingnan mo nga. Ano yung tumutunog?
1: May gumagano'n eh.
0: Oo, akala ko nga yung string ng guitar mo.
1: Hindi,
0: eh.
1: Hindi.
0: Oo.
1: Akala ko rin itong drums, hindi pala yun. D38.
0: Okay, so.
1: Ayusin lang natin.
0: I love this song. Pwede mo talaga siyang isayaw, If I Could Only Dance. But, you know.
1: Foxtrot yan, di ba?
0: Ito ho yung scene sa... sa ano yun, ferry boat na they were dancing, si Julia Roberts and what's the name of the ano?
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5: BBC News with Oliver Conway. The US House of Representatives has passed a resolution directing President Trump to withdraw American forces from around Iran or win congressional approval for the conflict there. Four Republicans joined the Democrats to vote in favor of the resolution. However, it is largely symbolic as President Trump has a veto. Shortly before the House vote, Mr. Trump downplayed recent Iranian attacks on US bases in Kuwait and other Gulf states. He insisted a deal could still be finalized with Iran as early as this weekend. The Iranian foreign minister earlier said no tangible progress had been made. Israel and Lebanon, though, have agreed a conditional ceasefire, according to a joint statement issued by the United States. The deal's contingent on a complete halt to Hezbollah attacks and its withdrawal from southern Lebanon. Hezbollah has yet to comment. The US Secretary of State, Marco Rubio, says there is a real danger of further escalation in the war between Russia and Ukraine. He said the risks had risen as Ukraine had become more effective at striking deep inside Russia. Elon Musk's SpaceX has officially filed for what's expected to be the largest IPO in Wall Street history. Mr. Musk plans to raise $75 billion. Analysts believe he could become the world's first trillionaire. Cuba's central bank is suspending Visa and MasterCard payments on the island from Saturday, citing sanctions imposed by the US. It's another blow to Cuba's already decimated economy and tourism industry. Germany's foreign minister has described his country's failure to secure a rotating seat on the UN Security Council as a bitter defeat. Germany lost out to Portugal and Austria. And a 62 million-year-old Egyptian fossil has excited scientists by providing evidence on marine life that rebounded after a global disaster that killed the dinosaurs. BBC News.
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7: Lalaki, ganito ka ba? Bigo na naman. Ito, para sa'yo. Bagsik to. Bravo Dietary Supplement for Men. 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Ito do ang arangkada na walang palya. 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
8: Bravo Executive Lounge. And he jammed Elvis songs with me. And to my surprise, my fan base was so attracted to him, so we had two or three concerts together. 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Fast forward to the present. I will have a concert, just me and Jerome, June 24, Wednesday, 8 p.m., RJ Bistro, Dusit Thani Hotel, Makati. As of now, people are already paying ahead and making reservations. So don't forget, June 24, Wednesday, 8 p.m., RJ Bistro, Dusit Thani Hotel, R&J Rock and Roll Party. I am going to sing Elvis songs together with Jerome. And then I'll have my own dancing set after that. 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I repeat, 0906-221-1524. 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

0: sila guilty pero pinipilit silang sumunod. 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That's the reality we're doing now. So I ask all of you, akala ko ba, sabi niyo, ang gusto niyong mga senador, Salonga, Tanyada, Recto, Miriam Defensor Santiago, okay, then help us. 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That's what's happening in the Senate now. You may disagree with me, you might not like me, but you know in your heart, I am telling you the truth. Yun ang importante. You know in your heart, I am telling you the truth. So that's my reaction. I'll keep to myself my feelings. But I tell you honestly, Jesse, I will be praying for him. I love him as a brother. Alam ko yung pinagdaanan ni Hart. 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So I'm praying for him.
1: Of course, the Cayetano block and the Gatchalian block now are both insisting that you are right. Ano po ang magiging susunod ninyong hakbang? Lalapit po ba kayo sa Korte? 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
0: Sila ang dapat pumunta sa Korte Suprema, pero hindi nila gagawin yon dahil alam niyang mali sila. Why would they, that's a trap for them that they want me to go immediately to the Supreme Court because they know it will take time. Maniwala po kayo, pag may naresto pang dalawa, 20, tapos majority na naman kami, mag-iimbento na naman ng iba yun, sila. So that's why I'm saying right now, no violence, I'm not calling for any kind of civil disobedience, I will calmly, actively fight for the rights of the Senate, rights of the duly elected Senate President, and appeal to people's conscience. Diba? I mean, some things like this take one day, some take 20 years, but so be it. Ang role ko po ngayon ay paglaban ng Senate, paglaban yung totoo. But, you know, naawa ako sa mga magbabar exam pag hindi nagsalita yung mga dean. 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We can start deciding what's right or wrong per issue na hindi ka nababash ng kalaban o kakampi mo. Di ba? Yun ang problema.
1: Senator, sir, just a follow-up. Can you just expand on what you mentioned a while ago that sometimes you have to bend the law to please Malacanang? Are you saying na Malacanang has a hand on this? That's why

0: no ribbon ng Tuesday, ba't kami pupunta? 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
1: What about bukas po? Tuloy po ba yung investigation sa shooting incident?
0: Actually, hindi pa namin napag-usapan. Tinuloy ba ni Senator Marcoleta? Tinuloy ba niya? I'm sorry, you know, we are all focused here. We didn't even know kung makakapasok kami ng Senate, but it's a good question. I have to ask Senator Marcoleta.
1: Sir, next week onward, so is it safe to say parang you're going to act on your own while the Dutchess and Block will be acting on theirs?
0: I will assert my authority, legitimacy as Senate President. I will write the letters. I will perform my duty. Then let's see. Kung anong gawin ng Malacanang at saka ng... So for example, sa hearings, malamang hindi pumunta yung mga kabinete pag kami nagpatawag. But that's a reflection on them, not on us.
1: Pero pag sabay po kayo, kunwari, may notices from your office and then from pro-tech
0: special event, yes. It's up to the people to decide. Alam ko yung mga nasa elevator, mas mahal ako kasus kay Winsie Rose. So pag sabay kami sa elevator, ako ang papabura ni Rose. Pero kung gusto ni Win mauna, okay lang.
1: Pero now po, yun nga, sir, sa precedence, technically, sino ang
0: masusunod? You know, it's just like a corporate takeover sa kumpanya niya. Diba? So, most of you here are in corporations. Pagka nag, may nag-takeover, may labanan, sino, you have to decide sa conscience kung sino. But ang epektado lang kasi sa isang korporasyon, yung shareholders, yung empleyado. Ito kasi buong Pilipinas ang epektado. Diba? Kung ako na kay side ni Senwin, I will not act as acting president because he knows it's illegal. You know, si masisira yung buong career niya in the future. Diba? I waited. You know, I've been a senator since 2007. I thought never na ako magiging Senate president. But I waited until binigay sa akin. And I think Senator Win is a intelligent, studious, creative, ang dami kong magandang objective na sasabihin. So, ang akin lang advice kay Sen Win, wait for your time. Don't grab, receive. Okay na nga, pinili ka na ng grupo mo, pero pag illegal lang pinagagawa sa'yo, huwag mong gawin. Papahamak ka lang.
2: Senator, one last question. How confident are you that the employees of the Senate heed your orders given that in absence of
0: something, honestly, I don't know. Kasi nga, I don't think I have appointed anyone in the last 3 weeks, diba? And everyone, the thing about the Senate employees, they're very political in the sense that they're up to date with everything. Buhay nila kasi yung government, yung pag-ano eh, di ba? And many of them started from the lowest going up. So I can't just tell them, you know, sumunod kayo, kung hindi, kakasunod kayo. They have to make the decision by themselves. But the problem is, I don't know how they'll make a decision as a group. So I don't even know paano nila dinesisyonan ayusin to, magluto ng pagkain. Di ba, kanina yung ibang usaan, ayaw papasukin yung mga Marines, pagbaba ni Senator Pia, sumunod naman. So, it's going to be a struggle, but it's going to be a struggle we'll do for the country.
2: But, Senator, it shouldn't be seen as a sign of using control over the Senate. For example, yung live streaming itong press conference ngayon sa Senate.
0: Kung kalaban mo ay Malacanang at mga kasama nito at mga Senate at mali-maletang maleta, siguro yung nararamdaman ko, mararamdaman mo rin. 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So, except that nung bata ako, yung mga dean ng law school, mga retired justices, etc., kahit yung kampo nila ay kampo nila, pag mali, sasabihin nilang mali. If this happened, even during martial law, even in the 70s, 80s, this happened, 95% of the legal community will come out and say, it's just wrong. It's just wrong. But we live in a different world where your algorithm at yung part-time fraternity, na di bali lang ano, mali yung mga brad mo, eh, brad mo sila. So that's the problem of our next generation now. Di natin tinuturo, tama is tama, mali is mali. Diba? Ang tila

0: Bistro RJ, the home of rock and roll in the Philippines. 40 years, going on its 41st year this year. Making people happy, making them sing and dance. The beat goes on at Bistro RJ, live rock and roll. For 3 hours, we transport you to a time zone of happiness, carefreeness, singing along, dancing along. Yes, no question about it. RJ Bistro is the home of rock and roll in the Philippines. Sing and dance on Fridays. The band starts at 8:45 p.m. and I'm on stage at 9:15 p.m. So what are you waiting for? Experience Bistro RJ and be happy. So I'll see you this Friday. 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

0: Hi there, RJ here. On June 5, Friday, 9 p.m., Friday special double treat, two bands. Mai Castro and the Banda Latina Band will entertain you. And I will be there also with the New Riots.
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0: Two shows in one night with the same regular entrance price. 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Mike Castro and the Banda Latina starts at 9 p.m. And after them, I go on stage and make you dance till you drop. 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
3: 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You may disagree with me, you might not like me, but you know in your heart, I am telling you the truth. Yun ang importante. You know in your heart, I am telling you the truth.
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0: Okay. I report ni Giorgio Sikat. Hello, wala rin tayo oras at siyempre tuloy-tuloy pa rin yung ating mga balitaan dyan, ano? At bukas, siyempre, Biyernes, babalik po tayo sa ating UGM, Ugnayang Gobyerno at mamayan. Maraming salamat, magandang gabi. Raul Virtudazo po.
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7: BBC News with Moira Alderson. The Israeli Defence Minister has said his forces will continue ground operations in Lebanon, despite the announcement in Washington of a renewed ceasefire. Yisrael Katz said the IDF had freedom of action backed by the United States. Conversely, the deal requires Hezbollah, which wasn't involved in the talks, to halt its attacks against Israel and withdraw from southern Lebanon. Fighting is continuing there. It's been announced that a UN peacekeeper was killed and two others were injured after mortar shells hit their position on Wednesday. Health officials in Gaza say at least 9 Palestinians have been killed in Israeli strikes on Thursday. Medics said warplanes launched attacks on 4 apartments, with 5 members of a single family killed in one of the strikes. Fiji has rejected plans by an Australian billionaire to send hundreds of thousands of tons of rubbish to the island nation to be burned for energy production. The government said Fiji would have become the Pacific's ashtray. The European Union has begun preparations for accession talks for Ukraine and Moldova. It follows Hungary dropping its previous objections. A British human rights lawyer says the former wife of a nephew of the ruler of Dubai has gone missing. Zainab Javedla has been long embroiled in a bitter custody battle with her ex-husband. There's been no comment from the Emirati authorities. A bear which attacked 4 people in Japan earlier this week continues to elude capture. Officials say it appears to have opened a locked window to escape a factory where it had been backed into by hunters. A Nepali climber who went missing 6 days ago on Mount Everest has been found alive crawling back towards base camp. Dawa Sherpa got lost on the upper reaches of the world's highest mountain. He was presumed dead until he was spotted by rubbish management teams early on Thursday. BBC News.
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10: 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Mike Castro and the Banda Latina starts at 9 p.m. And after them, I go on stage and make you dance till you drop. 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

0: 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At regards kay Tatay Jimmy Rebis, ayan. Kay Ate Charito Cabrera Diana, ayan, maraming salamat. Exciting nga kanina ang hearing. Si Ate Kimura Dolores ng Japan, happy Thursday po. 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
3: BBC News with Moira Alderson. The Lebanese president has said a US-brokered ceasefire is the last chance for meaningful peace in his country. Joseph Aoun said the truce would come into force within 24 hours of all parties approving it. Remarks that appear to refer to Hezbollah, which has yet to comment. Health officials in Gaza say at least 11 Palestinians have been killed in Israeli strikes. They include five members of a single family. Keir Starmer has accused Elon Musk of trying to whip up division in Britain over the killing of a young white student falsely accused of racism by his Sikh murderer. Video of police arresting Henry Novak despite him pleading that he'd been stabbed has shocked the country. Mr. Musk has shared numerous posts, including claiming police are racist against white people. A British charity says hundreds more women have come forward detailing sexual abuse they suffered at the hands of the former owner of the luxury London department store Harrods. Mohamed Al-Fayed died in 2023, having never faced any charge. The authorities in Russian-occupied Crimea say at least four people have been killed in Ukrainian strikes. Russian strikes on Ukraine have killed more than a dozen people. The man hailed a hero for wrestling a gun from one of the attackers on Bondi Beach in Australia last year has been charged with his father's assault. He denies the accusation. Fiji says it refuses to become the ashtray of the Pacific after it pushed back against an Australian billionaire's plans to ship rubbish to the island to be burned for energy. Critics called the proposal waste colonialism. The French-Iranian author and artist Marjan Satrapi, who's best known for her book and film Persepolis, has died at the age of 56. The memoir portrays her childhood in Tehran after the Iranian Revolution. That's the latest. BBC News.
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0: Hi there, RJ here. On June 5, Friday, 9 p.m., Friday special double treat, two bands, Mai Castro and the Banda Latina Band, will entertain you. And I will be there also with the New Riots.
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0: 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Mai Castro and the Banda Latina starts at 9 p.m. And after them, I go on stage and make you dance till you drop. 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
1: Do you think you're hearing Elvis Presley? Wrong. That's a Filipino, Jerome Everdomi. Hello there, RJ here. One of the phenomenal things that happened last year was the rise of Jerome Everdomi. He was discovered by It Bulaga as the clone of Elvis. And surprisingly, international music reviewers and bloggers were so impressed by Jerome, in addition to the local admirers that he has. Jerome Everdomi came to me last year at Bravo Executive Lounge, and he jammed Elvis songs with me. And to my surprise, my fan base was so attracted to him, so we had two or three concerts together. It generated so many views internationally on YouTube. Fast forward to the present. I will have a concert, just me and Jerome, June 24, Wednesday, 8 p.m., RJ Bistro, Dusitani Hotel, Makati. As of now, people are already paying ahead and making reservations. So don't forget, June 24, Wednesday, 8 p.m., RJ Bistro, Dusitani Hotel, R&J Rock and Roll Party. I am going to sing Elvis songs together with Jerome. And then I'll have my own dancing set after that. So make your reservations now. 0906-221-1524. I repeat, 0906-221-1524. 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